0: natural born hunter. Respect the land like I respect my mother.
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0: 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I love

red like wine at a communion. 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Probably wonder why I was trying to shoot her. Was just a part of the cycle of life looping. And those I found I smothered till the lungs were still. Maybe in another life I'll be the one who's killed. But the thing that I'm thinking is, would you kill me? And that's the thought that's got me feeling guilty. But it's the way I was raised, so I accept it, expect it. Life in a chain

I called you the night before and hoped you'd come before I went back home to unload my gun. But you didn't show up until the following day. When I saw you, I knew you last from autumn to May. So I just had to have you the moment I saw you. Now I'm praying that you'll forgive the sorrow I caused you. Made you watch your lover get popped before I shot you. Stood up and I dropped you with a bullet up the nostril. And so my dad said to aim if you were facing me at close range. Up the nose straight to the brain like snow cane. Didn't cry for help, you saved your breath. I thought it was cause you knew I'd give you a painless death.

иллиармит иллуриармут иливитсууллута инунгортуут сули иливитсуулу. From the womb to the hearth, we come out whole. No matter how you count it, our numbers are odd. Our numbers are queer. We come in bunches, families, generations. Manilukajak kaigayuak siwakachinot sipinit. Words we have for our queerness. Words we cherish. Colonization puts us in survival mode. It tricks us into thinking that poverty is culture, that the bare minimum is customary. But our love is bigger than all this.

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Celebrate. Happy and safe. 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Our love is bigger than all this. Ishliangmit, ishliangmut, ilivit chushuta, inungotuhut, suli ilivit chuvuhut.

0: gather yourself together and just know that you're in yourself, and that's the strength that you have, this life that you live that is given, the greatest gift, y'all. You know, like the morning, as it comes up, it's dawning, it's the sweetest thing, you know, the cycle of return and returns again.
1: Good morning.

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Just pay me cash. And if you ain't got that, just pay me mine. 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I tell you what, it's on the house this time. Baby, you a star.

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You see, because I'll be somewhere around. You see, not only that, you see, I'll be your bridge over troubled waters. You see, the reason why I say this, baby, is because I love you, girl. I love you so much. Oh, sometimes I can't even explain. You see, you're like a flower that blooms in any season. And that's why I like to say, you're my flower, baby. You're my flower. Ooh, baby.

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But if you pray on a nigga, don't play.

How you feeling today, you dog? Might as well pull up a chair. Looks like you're here for quite a stay. Sigh into the blues.